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You can go your own way as long as that way includes 3WV. Tonight and this hour, I've got Queen for you. I've got T-Rex. I've got 38 Special Steve Miller Band and Jackson Browne. We're kicking my show off right with Europe on 97.5, 3WV Rocks.

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0: at solve Tom's tricky question this week at 7:20 on the Big Greasy Breakfast with Morgan in the Morning. You'll have a shot at seeing Journey May 28th at JPJ. It's coming up. 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

Mark Bolan, an absolute legend. That's T-Rex on 97.5, 3WP Rocks. He had a little project with Elton John and Ringo Starr. I mean, the guy was a legend. Bang a gong. That's what we're doing to celebrate the 66 grand the 3Dub family has raised. They did it last week in just 2 days during the 3WV Cares for Kids Radiothon to benefit UVA Health Children's. You still have the opportunity to become a miracle maker. 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

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Tawny and Tommy are making incredibly bizarre videos on our Instagram and Facebook. I want you to see them all.

0: Loving, touching, squeezing. That's Journey on 97.5, 3WV Rocks. 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

Take those cheap sunglasses and go visit Tawny at the Ting Pavilion for Fridays after 5. She'll be downtown for your free after-work party, hosting for Afro Asia and Prabir Trio. Go say hi. Help out some local nonprofits by getting some beer, by getting some food. It's a free after-work party. All your friends will be there, and there's great music. Did I mention it's free?

0: 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Coming up, we got music from The Knack, Soundgarden, and Twisted Sister getting fun in the back half of this hour. We got a new winner in the BGB Vision Barbecue Saucy Spiritual Awakening. 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

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One of the great all-time new wave acts, but people just weren't ready for them. 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U2, Kiss, Pete Townsend, and the Black Crowes. 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

The Eagles opening up the 10 o'clock hour on 97.5, 3WP Rocks, A+, back in the captain's chair. The boss, Pink Floyd, Joan Jett, and Fleetwood Mac coming up this hour. 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

0: I was told last night my band sounds a lot like Kiss, which is the highest compliment I can receive. 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
4: Clear and warm overnight, low down to 66. Tomorrow, partly sunny and hot with a temperature breaking the record high of 95 set back in 1996, a high of 96 with an afternoon thunderstorm. Thursday, finally cooling off a little bit, cloudy with a couple of showers and a high of 69. For SevilleRightNow.com, this is Marshall Amert.
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can't believe it's been 50 years since Pink Floyd's Wish You Were Here came out. Even longer for Dark Side, not quite there for The Wall. Unbelievable. The band's music still timeless. Joan Jett, Fleetwood Mac.

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My last hour with you. Let's make it count. Skinner, Clapton, Living Color, and my boys, the Doobie Brothers. Let's do it upright. Let's get right into it. Let's fly like an eagle with the Steve Miller Band.

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0: Our queen is going to be at Ting Pavilion under no pressure this Friday after 5 with the Premier Trio and Afro Asia. Go say hi. Get some swag. Talk Black Crows with Tawny. She'd love to do that. Talk some Blackberry Smoke with her. 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

0: you got to check out this live show of the Doobie Brothers at the UC Santa Barbara Bowl back in 81, 82, maybe 83. Everyone on the beach is in their skivvies. You know, it's hot. It's the summer. Michael McDonald strides out there in a full wool suit, full beard. Man is cool under pressure. Sounds fantastic. The band is cooking. Go check out that live show. The Doobie Brothers on 97.5 3WV Rocks, AC/DC, and Blue Oyster Cult still to come.
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Well, A-plus did his job. 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

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And we could have some. And he's up there. What's that? 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

it turns out the grass on the other side isn't greener. It's just louder, and it stinks real good. 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

0: element. 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Good morning. Welcome to your big greasy breakfast on what is going to be the last day of dryness. It's going to be a hot one ahead, high about, I don't know, 95, lots of sunshine. Then the rain begins tomorrow, and we're going to have this rain pretty much a week, like all week long, just get drenched. So enjoy today while we have it. In all honesty, we do need the rain. There are some high school students that need money. I mean, I know that goes without saying, but have you seen this in Charlottesville where people write messages on the back window of their vehicle? Class of 2026, Venmo me here. Cash at me here, or even I just got married, or I need money for my bachelorette party. Venmo me here. Is this classy or tacky? Have you tried this?
1: For my daughter's 20th and 21st birthday, we put her Cash App information on our back window while we were traveling,
0: yeah.
1: And she actually got money.
0: And how much?
1: It wasn't.

0: much. It was just a couple of dollars, but she did get stuff for it.
1: That's a couple dollars she didn't have before, right?
0: Exactly. And when she turned 21, I actually put her Cash App on my Facebook so people could send money to me so they could help her celebrate her 21st birthday.
1: And has that worked?
0: That actually worked out. I had some friends send money so that I could buy her drinks on her 21st birthday.
1: Oh, and now with these donations, would they say from whoever and a message?
0: Yes.
1: Okay, so like when you, when she's at like three shots in, all right, the next shot is from Cousin Billy, and he would like to tell you.
0: Exactly.
2: Well, first of all, they should know that I don't have a computer.
3: Yes, they should all know. When they drive by you, Cliffy, they should just automatically know.
2: I've already had 5 graduations. How many more do I have to participate in?
3: I don't know, man. There are a lot of people that have tons more graduations, not just for the kids.
2: Well, they go to it. I'm not a social buff.
3: Right. Yeah.
2: Goodbye now.
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Well, another legendary artist getting the biopic treatment. First, it was, well, we had Queen and Elton John and Michael Jackson recently. Except this artist is not very happy about it. We'll chat more. Three things you need to know before you go after NXS.

0: May is Metallica here on 97.5 3WV. Getting a chance to get qualified to see Metallica in Vegas at the Sphere October 8th. If you're late to the party, don't worry. I'm always late to the party. Details on how to win your once-in-a-lifetime trip coming up in minutes.
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0: The Ramones' self-titled debut tops a list of the greatest punk albums of all time. Do you agree? Nashville's getting the Super Bowl treatment in 2030. NFL voters voted yesterday to bring the biggest event in sports to Music City. And finally, there's a Billy Joel biopic, or biopic, however you pronounce it, in the works. But Billy Joel does not support it and won't lend his life or music rights. He also added any attempt to make the movie would be legally and professionally misguided. Can't wait to watch the Timu version of Billy Joel. And that's three things you need to know before you go. For more, head to SevoRightNow.com. 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
2: Stop trying to please people who already don't like you and embrace the joy of being the most annoying person they've ever met. 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Tom's Tricky Question, getting you hooked up with Journey tickets for next Thursday. John Paul Jones Arena will solve that 7:20. 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

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Steve Miller Band and Space Cowboy 97.5 3WV609, your Big Greasy Breakfast. My name is Morgan Big Greasy Paul. What movie do you pretty much know line by line? It's even better when you get together with mutual friends that know the movie line by line. You kind of quote that throughout your conversations, right? Movies like Caddyshack and Wayne's World and Labyrinth. I knew a guy that knew every stinking word to the movie Labyrinth. I'm like, man, what do you do with your life? That's pretty impressive, I must say, but still. Anyways, Timmy and Stuart Straff going to go with Top Gun and Roadhouse. I wonder if he like can quote a line and have someone like shattered through a window or something like that, Roadhouse style. Anyways, comment away on our Facebook page. What's good? Coming up in minutes, the tale of the missing dog at Target and Forest Lakes. We'll hear it after Bon Jovi.

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0: Today is National Rescue Dog Day. This will be the time where many people will go and post things like, I rescued this dog and I rescued that dog. And I'm here to tell you, it's not all rainbows and sunshine. Oh, don't get me wrong. Our dogs definitely rescued us. That goes without saying. But when I got Mulder, the 75-pound love dog, he's just full of hair and shedding all over our house. The first day we got him, we pulled up to PetSmart at Target, Forest Lakes, opened the door. He had gotten out of his lead, and he went bolting. Missing for 4 days. We would see him behind Target in that piece of land right there. He would just stare at us and walk away. During this time, we would set up traps. One of the traps had a bowl full of deer meat, cameras surrounding the trap, bacon grease on the trees. And the cameras was motion detected, so we would get alerts on our phone and

0: be a possum, a raccoon in the middle of the night. So by day four, I gave up. And finally, day four, we finally rescued that stubborn. Oh, by the way, he bolted again that Thanksgiving. Now he won't leave my side. So happy National Rescue Dog Day to all those who decide to take the leap and save a dog's life, or a cat's life, or any pet's life for that matter. And that, my friend, is what's good.
1: It's the Big Greasy Breakfast. Freedom eBay.
0: All right. One more email. Just checking in. One more call. And you're done. Or maybe you wrapped up hours ago, grabbed the kids, and now you're in need of wholesome entertainment. Either way, text a few friends and head to where everyone ends up this time of year. 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

0: If James Bond was filmed in Charlottesville, what would be the name of the movie? We've got a couple ideas. 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
0: With temperatures hitting up the mid-90s again today, Charlottesville officials say several cooling centers will be opening. Places like the Key Recreation Center on East Market Street and the Central Branch of the Jefferson Madison Regional Library, just to name a few options. 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And those of you working outside, we respect you. We appreciate you. And if you see someone working, offer them a bottle of water. They may already have a cooler of their own, but it goes a long way. A good gesture, and it makes them know that you appreciate them. Google is changing its search box for the first time in 25 years. They've done away with the simple bar and have added bells and whistles to incorporate more interactive searches and AI. And in movie news, a new Conan movie with Arnold Schwarzenegger will start filming next year, and a Rick and Morty theatrical movie is happening. 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
2: In sports, Virginia baseball at 35-20, 14-16 in the ACC, set to open the 2026 ACC Baseball Championship this morning with a second-round game against 26-30 Duke at Truist Field. A bizarre starting time as it's breakfast at the ACC tournament with first pitch 9 a.m. Virginia's been part of every ACC tournament since inception in 1973, making its 52nd appearance. Senior Ben James shot an 8-under-63 in the second round of the NCAA Winston-Salem Regional for men's golf, the score lowest ever by a Cavalier in NCAA Regional and tied for second lowest of any round in program history. Meanwhile, Cavaliers as a team topped their historic opening round performance by one stroke with a 14-under-270. Virginia stands in first place after 36 holes and six strokes ahead of second place Pepperdine.
3: Thank you, Jay. Very hot, very sunny, although we could see an afternoon thunderstorm and a high of 97. The rain is coming. Got a string of rain over the next few days after today, but in the meanwhile, 71 to start things out here at 3WV.

93.5 3WV. My name is Morgan. 643, 650 Funnies coming up here in minutes. Do you know auditions are underway for the next James Bond? It got me thinking about what if James Bond was filmed here in Charlottesville? What kind of movie titles could we come up with? I've got a few in the can here. These are just dumb here. I'm just not going to lie. Like The Roundabout Is Not Enough, or Live and Let Merge, or Dr. Bodo's. But here's one. Spectre of the Half-Built Hotel. License to Complain About Development. Die Another Day on Emmett. Well, here's one of my favorites. This is if James Bond was filmed in Charlottesville. The Spy Who Ghosted Me After Foxfield. The name's Bond, James Bond, and approved by the Lake Monticello HOA.

0: It's your Big Greasy Breakfast with Morgan in the Morning on 97.5 3WV 648. Tom's Tricky Question coming up at 7:20, getting you hooked up with a pair of Journey tickets for next Thursday. We got to make that happen. We got to see you at JPJ. Solve Tom's Tricky Question, 7:20.
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0: And today is National Rescue Dog Day. We got three of those at our house. Here's comedian Bill Burr talking about how he got a new dog.
2: I got a dog recently. I did. I went down to the pound. I got one of those free dogs. Yeah, that's how I say it. I don't say I rescued a dog. I hate when people say that. It's like totally obnoxious. It's complete exaggeration. She's a rescue. Yeah, I rescued her. Really? Did you pull her out of a burning building? Did you jump in a river with your clothes still on with no concern for your own safety? Or did you just go down to the pound and get a free dog? Isn't that what you did? Stop acting like you had to take out a couple of guards, crawl in on your elbows, using hand signals. Dude, you ever go down to the pound? They're just giving them away. They don't even do a background check. You want an egg? Get out of here. Who's next? You want a poodle? Come on, you got a perm. It'll be hilarious.
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I remember the days where I could quote every line to the movie Step Brothers like it was historical documentation here. My name is Morgan, Big Greasy Breakfast, and we're going hand-in-hand with your Big Greasy poll here. What is a movie that you could pretty much quote line by line? A lot of people going with Labyrinth. I knew a guy that knew every line to that movie, which is either talent or a cry for help. Let us know on our Facebook page. And while you're chewing on that, Tom's Tricky Question, we'll play that here in just a few minutes. Your chance to win a pair of tickets to see Journey next Thursday at JPJ.

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0: School's out today for Orange and Fluvanna. Louisa gets one more sunrise alarm clock tomorrow. 97.5 3WV, happy last day, Orange and Fluvanna. And then you got Albemarle, Charlottesville City, Greene County, and they got some time. Nelson County's got some time, too. So, but hey, we're getting closer and closer, right, to summer. It's going to certainly feel like it today, and then the rain is coming for, like, a week. Keep the umbrella handy, and, you know, have fun jumping in a puddle every now and then. Journey next Thursday, John Paul Jones Arena. You want to go? Solve Tom's tricky question, 434-295-3460. What hobby do 12% of people who are dating say is a deal breaker if they see it on social media? 800-248-1-3WV. What hobby do about 12% of you who happen to be dating say is a deal breaker if they see this on social media? I feel like I'm being attacked with this answer. Thank God I'm married. 800-248-1-3WV. Journey tickets on the line. What hobby do about 12% of you who are dating say is a deal breaker if they see it on social media? 434-295-3460. Good luck.
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2: 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Anyways. 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And it's a deal breaker. 800-248-1-3WV.

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2: The change in legislation and what Abigail Spanberger is attempting to do.
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5: 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About 12% of people who are on the dating scene saying this hobby is a deal breaker, especially if they see it on social media. 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
5: Thank you, Lil. Appreciate it. Thank you for listening in Stanton. All right, tomorrow, another chance for you to win these tickets. 7:20. The flickering of the headlights when you're warning someone. Is that a sign that a police officer is nearby and you got to catch your speed? Or does it mean something else? My wife told me to stop doing that because, well, we'll get the full story. That's part one of our story. Part two, coming up next on the Big Greasy Breakfast. 3WV.
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0: 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The name you've heard before. 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
1: In sports, Virginia baseball at 35-20, 14-16 in the ACC, set to open the 2026 ACC Baseball Championship this morning with a second-round game against 26-30 Duke at Truist Field. A bizarre starting time as it's breakfast at the ACC tournament with first pitch 9 a.m. Virginia's been part of every ACC tournament since inception in 1973, making its 52nd appearance. Senior Ben James shot an 8-under-63 in the second round of the NCAA Winston-Salem Regional for men's golf, the score lowest ever by a Cavalier in NCAA Regional and tied for second lowest of any round in program history. Meanwhile, Cavaliers as a team topped their historic opening round performance by one stroke with a 14-under-270. Virginia stands in first place after 36 holes and six strokes ahead of second place Pepperdine.
2: Thank you, Jay. Partly sunny, very hot today. Maybe an afternoon thunderstorm. High of 97. Hydrate to dominate, as we've said the last couple days. The rain is coming, so enjoy this dry day while we have it. 72 now here at 3WV.

0: When you're driving at night, let's say 53 or Route 250, do you ever flicker your headlights, you know, warning someone maybe that there's a proud police officer nearby that's about to catch you speeding? 97.5 3WV, 434-295-3460, whether you're driving at night or dark and early like I do. Have you done this before?
1: Absolutely.
0: My wife was saying that was a sign that you're in a gang and we might get killed.
1: I still owe you a beer chug.
0: So you owe a lot of people beer chugs. You owe the entire 3WV family a beer chug.
1: I'm going to do it, man.
2: If I could flip another cop.
0: Oh, yeah. You ever flicked your lights at another cop?
2: Yeah.
0: You have. And did you get pulled over?
2: Yeah. He didn't like that.
0: Oh. Did you get a ticket?
2: No. He just yelled at me.
0: Ooh. Would have loved to see the body cam footage. Anyways, have you ever done that before? I mean, is that a sign? Have you ever heard that? That's like a gang sign? 800-248-1-3WV. Maybe I'm late to the party here.

0: had someone like on 53 on the other side of the road flick their headlights at you at night? 97.5 3WV. Yeah, it's happened to me more than a few times. Is that okay?
1: No. No. Yeah, I mean, we need law enforcement on these streets because we got people like Cliffy running the streets, don't know which way he's going. It's just never ending.
0: Well, I'm not disagreeing with you on that. I'm just saying, like, there might be, hey, watch your speed warning thing.
1: Yeah. I mean, if it's a warning, you can tell when somebody's doing. There's a system for telling whether it's an accident or the cops with a block.
0: My wife was saying that's a sign of gang. That's a gang sign.
1: And we
0: might get attacked.
1: She is not correct. Gangs. I come from Richmond.
0: Oh,
1: The
0: hood.
1: We had gangs when I was delivering papers because Richmond's a bad little town. You know, I watch the news, but I don't bring up my frustrations on the teenage running around trying to cause chaos in the Chipotles and then from Washington, D.C. to Seattle, Washington.
0: Yeah,
1: Come on, man.
0: No.
1: Grow up, you little bastards.
0: Oh, okay. All right. Calm down.
1: Now, see, that's why I don't talk news or politics. Weather. It's going to be hot.
0: Can we just talk about the headlights?
1: Okay, yeah. I'm sorry.
0: I got to go, Cliffy. See you later, bud.
2: It's the Big Reese Breakfast. Freedom.

0: behind average rainfall of 10 inches for this time of year. Kentucky Republican Congressman Thomas Massie, who helped prompt legislation for the Trump administration to release the Epstein files, has lost his primary to a Trump-backed candidate. News Anytime, SiebelRightNow.com. I'm Jay Hart.
1: Thank you, Jay. 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And you heard Jay talk about those record high temperatures. Sunshine to start things out. We could see some thunderstorms later this afternoon, though. 72 now here at 3WV. Maytallica continues. 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

0: 97.5 3WV, your big greasy breakfast with Morgan in the morning. Overwhelmingly, and I hate to go on the air here and say my wife was wrong, but y'all are saying that my wife telling me flickering my headlights at someone at night is a gang sign and I might get killed. All of y'all said, absolutely not. You're just helping a neighbor out. Maybe there's something behind the curve or even a police officer that might catch a speed in.
1: Oh, yeah, definitely. Up on Long Island, MS-13, if they flash their headlights at you and you flash back at them, they're supposedly going to follow you and perform nasty things
0: what?
1: To you to earn their way in.
0: What about Gordonsville? Do you think there's gang signs in Gordonsville?
1: Probably not.
0: So I shouldn't flick my lights.
1: There's gunfire right across the from the 5th Street Police Station nightly.
0: Why do I feel like I'm talking to someone from The Sopranos right now?
1: Hey, because I'm New York.
0: Sopranos, Gordonsville. We're starting the new series right now.
1: Hey, I was coming to Gordonsville the other day. I got the front.
0: Oh, your phone's cutting out. Looks like the mafia grabbed your line. See you, man.
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0: 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Roxy in for Tawny today. 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And the Giant will have a keyword for you by 4 p.m. This is your final couple days to get qualified for a trip to two to Vegas to see Metallica. 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

0: You're a stupid citizen today here on 97.5 3WV. Typical on drugs, dancing in the middle of the road, but it was what he was holding that brings his stupid citizenship to the table. Part two of our story coming up here in minutes. Get a lot of calls about flickering headlights and why you should or shouldn't do it. You know, most of the time I thought if someone flicked their headlights, that means either because my brights are on or something was around the curb. But my wife was saying, look, if you flick your lights back at them, that's a gang symbol and we're going to die. So I haven't done it since, but I brought it here on the air. And all of you said that my wife was wrong, except Mike in Gordonsville, who's from Long Island, and added, absolutely, this happens. What about you, Becky?
1: Whatever. No. That means that there's either a cop or an accident, and if you go around that corner,

0: too fast, it might be right there at that corner. I've flashed people because stuff's been right at a corner and something. I've done that back in the day, though. That's how I got to the concert floor.
1: Right. Only you would go from headlights to something else. Hey, how are your cars
0: doing?
1: They're
0: headlights, too.
1: God bless America. You called yesterday and said that all three of your cars were hit by a fallen tree. How's your head? How? Not your headlights. How is your cars? How's your cars?
0: I don't know. One, I think the car, I think, is totaled. The truck might be totaled. One of them's okay. It just knocked the window out the back of it.
1: All right. Thank goodness. Keep us posted.

Man, we love our Central Virginia. We love our Shenandoah Valley. And there's some beliefs and statements that we would die on this hill over. 97.5 3WV, you ever have that belief, that opinion, and you followed up with, I will die.

0: Die on this hill. I will die on this hill, Charlottesville edition. We got a few in mind coming up in minutes.
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0: Would you imagine seeing this on Route 29? A dude was arrested after he was found dancing in the road while holding a rare turtle. An eastern box turtle, which is illegal to have, by the way. Also, he was high on meth. Teenage meth head ninja turtles. The turtle was unarmed, by the way, thankfully, and unharmed. I wonder if the guy also ate some mushrooms and claimed he was trying to save a princess or something.
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0: Your 97.5 3WV Workforce Rock Block, thanks to Wahoo Barbecue. In minutes, three songs, one band or artist. Meanwhile, I Will Die on This Hill is a fairly new segment here on the Big Greasy Breakfast. We hold on to our certain opinions and beliefs, and we follow it with I Will Die on This Hill. Here are some Charlottesville I Will Die on This Hill statements, in my opinion. Spud Nuts deserved better. I will die on this hill. People here say they hate Charlottesville while refusing to leave Charlottesville. I will die on this hill. Some people complain about tourists while posting Carter Mountain photos every October. I will die on this hill. And finally, the hydraulic roundabout isn't dangerous. It's just an IQ test with landscaping. I will die on this hill. Your Workforce Rock Block going out to William and Palmyra. He wants to hear some yes. Three songs, one banner artist next.
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1: In sports, Virginia baseball at 35-20, 14-16 in the ACC, set to open the 2026 ACC Baseball Championship this morning with a second-round game against 26-30 Duke at Truist Field. A bizarre starting time as it's breakfast at the ACC tournament with first pitch 9 a.m. Virginia's been part of every ACC tournament since inception in 1973, making its 52nd appearance. Senior Ben James shot an 8-under-63 in the second round of the NCAA Winston-Salem Regional for men's golf, the score lowest ever by a Cavalier in NCAA Regional and tied for second lowest of any round in program history. Meanwhile, Cavaliers as a team topped their historic opening round performance by one stroke with a 14-under-270. Virginia stands in first place after 36 holes and six strokes ahead of second place Pepperdine.
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2: 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William and Palmyra wants to roll with Yes today. 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
1: Here's what's making news this morning. AccuWeather urges weather awareness today with a record high in 96 and set in 1934. Then strong to severe thunderstorms possible in the afternoon into the evening. Storms can bring localized damaging wind gusts, hail, and flooding downpours. Despite a good chance of some strong storms overnight, AccuWeather says it will not turn back extreme drought conditions that have overtaken all of Nelson, Buckingham, Flavanna counties and have crept into southern Albemarle. The rest of the area, along with pretty much of the Commonwealth, are in severe drought. As AccuWeather long-range forecaster Isaac Longley says, the area trails behind average rainfall of 10 inches for this time of year. Kentucky Republican Congressman Thomas Massie, who helped prompt legislation for the Trump administration to release the Epstein files, has lost his primary to a Trump-backed candidate. News anytime, SevoRightNow.com. I'm Jay Hart.
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0: 75.3 WV, your Big Greasy Breakfast with Morgan in the Morning. I'm out of here. 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She's getting a saucy spiritual awakening today. The BGB, Vision Barbecue Saucy Spiritual Awakening, getting her and her coworkers fed from Vision Barbecue in Charlottesville. Our way of saying thank you for listening. 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

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Hey, it's Roxy in for Tawny today. Middle of the week, we've got a holiday weekend coming up. Are you ready for it? I am always ready for a holiday weekend. It's also Metallica. So coming up at noon, I'll have your next keyword of the day for you to enter to win tickets to see Metallica at the Sphere in Vegas. What a cool venue. Oh, my goodness. So be listening at noon. I will have your keyword coming up. Here's George Thorogood on 97.5 3WV.

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0: 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Hey, it's Roxy in for Tawny. And Lori Bennington, who works at UVA Orthopedics Trauma and Oncology Unit, is about to get the BGB Vision Barbecue Saucy Spiritual Awakening from Vision Barbecue. 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I know it's hot, but roll down that window because you will get that heavenly aroma from Vision Barbecue. Now, if you want that spiritual awakening at your place of business, make sure you register now at 3WV.com.
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Charlottesville's courage, ideas, and commitment to liberty helped spark a revolution that still inspires us today. 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

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Hey, it's Roxy in for Tawny. It's going to be a hot day. We're going to get up into the mid-90s. It may be there already or even close. I'm afraid to look at my phone. I don't want to know. Please, though, I beg you, do not leave your dog in the car.

0: 97.5 3WV Rocks with Tom Petty. I'm Roxy. Mike Barber, who is the editor-in-chief of SeavilleRightNow.com, he has a one-on-one interview with Jim Ryan, the former president of UVA. And you can catch up with that at SeavilleRightNow.com.
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Hey, it's Roxy in for Tawny. And Tawny will be back on Friday. 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

0: 97.5 3WV Rocks with Eddie Money. I'm Roxy in for Tawny. Coming up on Friday, we have not one but two half-off deals for you. 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

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Hey, it's Roxy. So much construction going on around town lately. I drove down Monticello Avenue for the first time in a couple of months the other day. And it looks completely different than it did back then. Oh, my. Where are all the people coming from? That's what I want to know.

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Hey, it's Roxy. We've got Journey tickets all this week with Tom's Tricky Question on the BGV. 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

0: 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I'm Roxy with a look at today, May 20th in rock history. Today in 1983, the Police release Every Breath You Take from their album Synchronicity. The single was the biggest American and Canadian hit of 1983, topping the Billboard Hot 100 singles chart for 8 weeks. On this day in 1967, Jimi Hendrix signed with Reprise Records, eventually giving them 3 albums, Are You Experienced, Axis, Bold as Love, and Electric Ladyland.
1: You are so beautiful.
0: 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And that's a look at today, May 20th in rock history.
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97.5 3WV Rocks. I'm Roxy in for Tawny, who will be hanging out Fridays after 5. Tawny, that is going to be out at Ting Pavilion on Friday. So head out to Fridays after 5 to kick off the holiday weekend.

0: 97.5 3WV rocks with Journey. Journey coming to town next week. They'll be at John Paul Jones Arena Thursday night, and you can win tickets all this week by solving Tom's tricky question with the Big Greasy Breakfast with Morgan in the Morning. 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
2: Increasing clouds with a chance of afternoon showers and storms, a high, a record tying 96. Overnight, mostly cloudy with showers and storms likely. Some could be strong, low 63. Thursday, cloudy and much cooler, showers, possibly a storm, high just 70. Friday, cloudy and cooler again, afternoon showers and storms, just 62. From the WINA Newsroom, I'm Jay Hart.
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97.5 3WV rocks. Hey, it's Roxy. Ooh, that heat. It seems to me like maybe about a week ago I was complaining about the cold, and now I'm complaining about the heat. Welcome to Virginia.

0: 97.5 3WV Rocks. I'm Roxy. Our Wash Wednesday winner this month is Rudy Villalpando of Palmyra. And boy, is Rudy lucky. Every time I've washed my car this month, within 20 minutes of leaving Tiger Wash, there was more pollen on my car. Of course, I bought a new car a few months ago, and I bought a black car, which shows everything. Well, we'll have another Wash Wednesday winner in June. It's the first Wednesday of every month for 3WV Freeloaders.
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1: All right. 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

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I'm Roxy. 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

153 WV Rocks. Hey, it's Roxy. So rumor has it, years ago, Buffalo Springfield was putting an album together and needed another song. So, of course, they turned over to Stephen Stills. They said, you need to write another song. And he did. And he said, well, here's another song, For What It's Worth, which is how For What It's Worth got its title. Because it has nothing to do with the lyrics.

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0: 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Hey, it's Roxy. I don't know, were Free one-hit wonders? I think they were, because I don't remember any other song coming from them. So Free is not the band that you're going to pick for a workforce rock block. 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

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I'm Roxy, in for Tawny. 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
1: 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How are you doing today? Thank you for being here with me. I hope you're having a great day. Got a lot to get to today. Smile story of the day, idiot of the day, another chance at

Your 420 giveaway, which gives you a chance to win a prize pack from Higher Education, Central Virginia's original high-quality smoke shop and dispensary with two locations in Charlottesville and Zion Crossroads. Also have your Metallica keyword for you right at the start of the 4 o'clock hour. I'll have that for you. And we're going to talk about a few things, like a new side hustle for you that involves dumpsters. It's dumb. And bad news for a lot of us guys out there, unfortunately. They've done a new report on what the ideal perfect male and female form is. It's going to make us sad. I'll tell you why. But let's get to some music right now. How about Kiss, Detroit Rock City, to kick everything off on 3WV.

0: Peace of mind. 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And I did mention it earlier, in case you're not familiar, this month is Metallica on 3WV, where we are hooking you up with a chance to win tickets to see Metallica live at the Sphere in Las Vegas with airfare and hotel included. 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Again, this gets you in the running. This puts you in the chase. 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
1: 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Central Virginia weather.
2: Increasing clouds with a chance of afternoon showers and storms, a high record tying 96. Overnight, mostly cloudy with showers and storms likely. Some could be strong, low 63. Thursday, cloudy and much cooler, showers, possibly a storm, high just 70. Friday, cloudy and cooler again, afternoon showers and storms, just 62. From the WINA Newsroom, I'm Jay Hart.
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everybody out, particularly dads. A new report looked into the most desired body types, and the male perfect body is about 15% body fat. 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I'm going to go hike up my pants and feel embarrassed in the corner. 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

0: Wind Cries Mary, Jimi Hendrix Rocket 3WV. And don't forget to solve Tom's tricky question this week at 7:20 on the Big Greasy Breakfast with Morgan in the Morning. 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

0: 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Now, here's another Metallica keyword of the day.
1: Yes, your Metallica keyword, your last one for today. 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

0: Grateful Dead, Touch of Grey on 97.5 3WV. The Giant Sean Hood reminding you to be a freeloader so you can get weekly newsletters and deals on local businesses right to your inbox. 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So if you'd like a shot at being that person, then sign up to get in the running now by becoming a 3WV freeloader at 3WV.com, where you can also get complete contest rules and details. 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

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You know, speaking of them, Dave Grohl was asked to name the cringiest Foo Fighter lyric, and he chose, "It's a shame we have to die, my dear. No one's getting out of here alive," from the song DOA. He said, "It's so blanking stupid. That's one of those I wrote because you guys were like, Dave, sing something, anything." As a guy who's sang in many bands and written his own songs, yeah, I totally get that. I totally get that. 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
0: 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Students in California took it upon themselves.

Elves to help save a wildlife area. Apparently, they love watching a live stream of these bald eagles they've got out there. Well, the area has been threatened by a potential housing development, and the kids were really heartbroken about that, so they said to their teachers they wanted to do something. So they wrote letters to family, to influencers, to celebrities. They're trying to raise $10 million needed to prevent the area from being bulldozed. The students have also been raising money on their own by doing bake sales, lemonade stands. They even made bald eagle origami that they sold. These kids are amazing. And they are actually moving the needle on this. The campaign to save it has raised around $3 million, so they're about 30% of the way there. At least that's when I last checked it. Everybody's talking about it today, so maybe they'll get even closer today. But I love it. These kids, man, they're passionate about something, and they are going to do what they can to help. And that is your Smile Story of the Day.

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1: All right. 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Just checking in. 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The headliner this week is Afro-Asia and Prabhu Trio, bringing Southeast Asian Black American soul to the stage. And opening at 5:30 will be Orion Red Wolf, alongside the 5th Annual Very Asian Virginia Festival. 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
2: Overcast and humid tonight with a couple of showers and a thunderstorm expected. Low of 65. Tomorrow, much cooler. Cloudy with a couple of showers and a thunderstorm in the afternoon. A high of 69. Cooler still on Friday. Cloudy with a couple of showers and a thunderstorm expected. A high temperature only up to 60. For SeavilleRightNow.com, this is Marshall Emerge.
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The Cars, Shake It Up on 97.5 3WV. And if you are one of those folks who needs a side hustle, like so many people these days, there's a new article about people who go dumpster diving around college campuses. The idea is that when students move out for the year, they're ditching valuable furniture, clothing, electronics, and appliances. You know, I understand a lot of people be doing these things, but I just don't want to go dumpster diving for anything. I can't imagine pulling anything out of a dumpster and feeling confident enough to sell it to somebody. Because I'm assuming that's what you're going to do unless you keep it, I guess. But there's no way I'm keeping any furniture or something I find in a dumpster.

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And I got to be honest with you, lately there's been a trend. These things are gone before I even come in on Friday. So this Friday at 9 a.m., Ripley's Aquarium of the Smokies in Gatlinburg, Tennessee. 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And Barbecue Exchange in Gordonsville, $50. 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

Pink Floyd on 3WV. You know, Google is making some changes. For the first time in 25 years, they're changing their search box. They have done away with the simple search bar and have added bells and whistles now to incorporate more interactive searches and AI. And if you know me, you know I'm not a fan of AI. I do not like it. It is not my thing. I get that it has uses. I just don't love it being crammed into everything. But I will say this, as much as it annoys me that they're cramming all this in here again, it's still better than Bing. So at least there's that. Robert Palmer, Addicted to Love on 3WV.

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They're your ride, your backup plan, your dog sitter, and the reason your car already has dents you never reported. 3WV rocks.

0: 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Three keywords every weekday through May 22nd. 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
2: 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Central Virginia weather.
3: Overcast and humid tonight with a couple of showers and a thunderstorm expected. Low of 65. Tomorrow, much cooler. Cloudy with a couple of showers and a thunderstorm in the afternoon. A high of 69. Cooler still on Friday. Cloudy with a couple of showers and a thunderstorm expected. A high temperature only up to 60. For SeavilleRightNow.com, this is Marshall Emerge.
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Van Halen, Dance the Night Away on 97.5 3WV. I gotta be honest, I'd be mad as heck if this happened to me. Fans bought VIP floor tickets to Harry Styles' current tour, and apparently they've been posting pictures, and they are annoyed. Imagine what you pay for VIP tickets to a big show these days. You know? I mean, those things are ridiculous. We all know concerts have gotten crazy expensive. Well, apparently Harry has 10-foot walkways that he performs on, and a rep says that they're working to correct the problem because nobody who bought those tickets can see half the show, apparently. Well, that's unfortunate. They're going to have to think of something there, because I got to be honest with you. I'm not spending the money. I mean, I don't have enough money for VIP tickets anyway, but if I did, I'm not spending them on that. Shut up!

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1: The change in legislation and what Abigail Spanberger is attempting to do.
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I am scrolling through SeavilleRightNow.com because it's a free resource that you can have to stay up to date on everything happening around Central Virginia. And I love that I can find really, like, I find tons of stuff there. Breaking news, crime stuff, political stuff. But I find uplifting things, too. Like 11 Charlottesville high school students that were honored as the 2026 recipients of the Charlottesville Scholarship Program Fund. Each will get the help of scholarship money to continue their educations as they join the list of 223 students that have been helped by the fund over the course of its 25-year existence. And they got more information up here about it, the scholarship itself, the students who are involved in it and all that. I like stuff like this. I like seeing things that are going to benefit the community. They're going to benefit the people from the area. And that's why you get those stories, is because the people who report them are from the area. They live in Central Virginia, so they care about that sort of stuff. They don't care what's happening in Waukegan or something, or in, you know, Minnesota. They don't care. It doesn't matter to them. They care about what's happening here. So they want to go ahead and give you an access to that sort of stuff, and you have it at SeavilleRightNow.com. No logins, no passwords, no nothing. 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
1: No!
0: And that is the mating call of the majestic idiot. So it is time for your idiot of the day. A man in Indiana was arrested after police say he was found dancing in the road while holding a rare turtle. The man was holding an eastern box turtle, which is illegal to have, and also methamphetamine, which is illegal to have. Wonder which one's more illegal. The man was arrested on drug charges and booked into jail. It's unclear if he'll face additional charges for the turtle. Oh, okay. Well, then it looks like the drugs. Which was, the turtle was unharmed, by the way, so that's good news. Conservation officers released the turtle near the area where it was removed and returned it to its natural habitat. It is unclear why the guy had the turtle, but it sounds like he just collected it from the wild because, well, he was on methamphetamine.
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3: Overcast and humid tonight with a couple of showers and a thunderstorm expected. Low of 65. Tomorrow, much cooler. Cloudy with a couple of showers and a thunderstorm in the afternoon. A high of 69. Cooler still on Friday. Cloudy with a couple of showers and a thunderstorm expected. A high temperature only up to 60. For SeavilleRightNow.com, this is Marshall Emerge.
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Pearl Jam, Alive, rocking 97.5 3WV. Don't forget, you got Fridays After 5 this Friday at the Ting Pavilion with Tawny. She's going to be hanging out there. 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Isn't that pretty cool that that's how that works out? 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The Ravana Conservation Alliance, the Charlottesville chapter of the Lynx Incorporated, Mr. Bigglesworth Home for Wayward Cats. 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

3WV rocks with the Giants. Sean Hood, giving up the captain's chair in the mighty Wurlitzer. Thanks for hanging out today. I greatly appreciate you being here. I hope you had a wonderful day. I know I did, and I'll be back with you to do it again tomorrow on not Friday, or as some people call it, Thursday, right here where the Giant never sleeps on 97.5 3WV.